0: This is Harry Styles, and you're listening to my new song. My
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2: 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See you at the bar, you was hardly talking. That's when I knew that your heart was scarring. Friends to lovers need a part to star in. Like, wait, babe, let me.

0: want some BTS? We got it.
1: Baby, I just swim.
0: BTS. Swim.
1: This is a little big, yeah.
0: Big

0: seventh day.
1: Uh-huh.
0: You have a life.
2: Oh shit, Alter. Deutschrap rasiert. Auf Big FM.